0: 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I'm here with SpinQuest, where you can play hundreds of slot games, all of the table games you love, and you could even win real cash prizes. 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

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Your top 20 hits of the week are coming up. Top 20 Countdown. And now, your top 20 hits of the week with Ted and Felix. Number 20.

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The way she danced was so sublime. 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

0: meditating on this scheme. 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
1: Damn, God, let's get it on.
0: Yo, this is old Duke. 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Like, what? Like five bells.
1: What?

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Gentlemen, may I have your attention, please? The show starts in 10, 9,